0: Wizard Kelly, and I'm jaded like Ritalin. 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
1: 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Make a store, run a nigga, don't forget the switches.

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He shoot, he scores. 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I cannot kick it with snitches. 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Shawty be kicking his flavor. Shawty be getting his paper. These niggas can't get them no paper. So they won't turn into haters. I put the food in your neighbor. I even tip on the waiters. You mad you can't sit at the table. Bella boy, I'll see you later. Hey little boy, F.A. say go do your chores. These niggas some hoes. Wipe them out, show no remorse. I might go hop in that Porsche. Go buy my new bitch a horse. Soon as I hopped off the porch, I started flaming that torch. He shoot, he scores. As soon as I walk in the door, swoosh, I score. I send my goons to your block. Pop, pop, pop, pop, and let's go. They gon' pass off at a rock. Cause they know for sure I'm gon' score. He shoot, he scores. The one and the only victim. Nigga, the fuck is you silly? I'm 2 stops away from a million. They asking me where's the glizzies. I don't mix red peppers with chili. You got your shit took by the glizzies. Boy, this shit don't look like no glizzies. Forever choice, ever to heaven. My dog takes hope, Big Mac 11. I don't plan on doing no telling. That whatever my brother ain't telling. All of my niggas, they reckless. You see, all of my niggas got necklaces. Fuck niggas think they gon' test us. Let your stupid ass wait for the stretch. I can't wait to see some of you rappers. Make me take off my belt while you after. My niggas come through, beat your back up. Your niggas be calling for backup. Watch out for that laptop. GGQB get your sack up. I only make music for choppers. Now go sing your last song with the past. Hey little boy, F.A. say go do your chores. These niggas some hoes. Wipe them out, show no remorse. I might go hop in that Porsche. 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Soon as I hopped off the porch, I started flaming that torch. He shoot, he scores. As soon as I walk in the door,

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6: Flat swing.

0: pulled up in a Porsche. Pulled off in a Wraith.
1: Yeah.
0: Pulled up in a Porsche.
1: Yeah.
0: Pulled off in a Wraith.
1: Yeah.
0: Pulled up in a Porsche.
1: Yeah.
0: Pulled off in a Wraith.
1: Yeah.
0: I saw my old bitch yesterday. You should have seen her face.
1: Hey. Hey.
0: Pulled up in a Porsche.
1: Yeah.
0: Pulled off in a Wraith.
1: Yeah.
0: Pulled up in a Porsche.
1: Yeah.
0: Pulled off in a Wraith.
1: Hey. Yeah.
0: Pulled up.

0: cameras.
1: Pulled up in a Porsche. Yeah. Pulled off in a Wraith.
2: Yeah.
1: Pulled up in a Porsche.
2: Yeah.
1: Pulled off in a Wraith.
2: Yeah.
1: Pulled up in a Porsche.
2: Yeah.
1: Pulled off in a Wraith.
2: I
1: saw my old bitch yesterday. You should have seen her face.
2: Hey.
1: Pulled up in a Porsche.
2: Yeah.
1: Pulled off in a Wraith.
2: Yeah.
1: Pulled up in a Porsche.
2: Yeah.
1: Pulled off in a Wraith.
2: Hey. Yeah.
1: Pulled

0: I want inside.
1: Pulled up in a Porsche. Pulled off in a Wraith.
2: Yeah.
1: Pulled up in a Porsche.
2: Yeah.
1: Pulled off in a Wraith.
2: Yeah.
1: Pulled up in a Porsche.
2: Yeah.
1: Pulled off in a Wraith.
2: I
1: saw my old bitch yesterday. You should have seen her face. Pulled up in a Porsche.
2: Yeah.
1: Pulled off in a Wraith.
2: What's up,
1: pulled up in a Porsche.
2: Yeah.
1: Pulled off in a Wraith.
2: Yeah.
1: Pulled up in a Porsche.
2: What up?
1: Pulled off in a Wraith.
2: Yeah.
1: I saw my old bitch yesterday. You should have seen her face.
2: Thanks.

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2: 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He shoot, he scores. 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He shoot, he score. 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These niggas be talking like bitches. 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Shawty be kicking his flavor. Shawty be getting his paper. These niggas can't get them no paper, so they won't turn into haters. I put the food in your neighbor. I even tipped all the waiters. You mad you can't sit at the table. Bella boy, I'll see you later. Hey little boy, F.A. say go do your chores. These niggas some hoes. Wipe on my show, no remorse. I might go hop in that porch. Go buy my new bitch a horse. Soon as I hopped off the porch, I started flaming that torch. He shoot, he scores. As soon as I walk in the door, swoosh, I score. I send my goons to your block. Pop, pop, pop, pop, and let's go. They gon' pass off at a rock. Cause they know for sure I'm gon' score. He shoot, he scores. The one and the only big list. Nigga, the fuck is you silly? I'm 2 stops away from a million. They asking me where's the glizzies. I don't mix red peppers with chili. You got your shit to buy the glizzies. Boy, this shit don't look like no glizz. 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My dog they told Big Mac 11. I don't plan on doing no telling. Bet whatever my brother ain't telling. All of my niggas, they reckless. You see, all of my niggas got necklaces. Niggas think they gon' test us. Let your stupid ass wait for the scratch. I can't wait to see some of you rappers. Make me take off my belt while you after. My niggas come through, beat your back up. Your niggas be calling for backup. Watch out for that lacquer. GGQB get your sack up. I only make music for choppers. Now go sing your last song with the past. Hey little boy, F.A. say go do your chores. These niggas some hoes. 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

0: Excuse me.
1: Went and got a mansion.
0: What else?
1: Went and got a maid.
0: Yeah.
1: Now I ain't got a deal. But I got a rate.
0: It's down.
1: I call my clientele.
0: For what?
1: I'm sorry for the wait.
0: Hello?
1: All these pounds in my trap, I feel like I'm out of shape.

0: up in a Porsche. Pulled off in a Wraith.
1: Yeah.
0: Pulled up in a Porsche.
1: Yeah.
0: Pulled off in a Wraith.
1: Yeah.
0: Pulled up in a Porsche.
1: Yeah.
0: Pulled off in a Wraith.
1: Yeah.
0: I saw my old bitch yesterday. You should have seen her face.
1: Hey. Hey.
0: Pulled up in a Porsche.
1: Yeah.
0: Pulled off in a Wraith. Pulled up in a Porsche.
1: Yeah.
0: Pulled off in a Wraith.
1: Hey. 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
0: Pulled up.

Pulled up in a Porsche. Pulled off in a Wraith. Pulled up in a Porsche. Pulled off in a Wraith. Pulled up in a Porsche. Pulled off in a Wraith. I saw my old bitch yesterday. You shoulda seen her face. Pulled up in a Porsche. Pulled off in a Wraith. Pulled up in a Porsche. Pulled off in a Wraith. Pulled up in a Porsche.

0: Which one I want inside?
1: Pulled up in a Porsche. Pulled off in a Wraith.
2: Yeah.
1: Pulled up in a Porsche.
2: Yeah.
1: Pulled off in a Wraith.
2: Yeah.
1: Pulled up in a Porsche.
2: Yeah.
1: Pulled off in a Wraith.
2: Yeah.
1: I saw my old bitch yesterday. You should have seen her face.
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1: Pulled off.

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These niggas can't get them no paper. 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I even tipped all the waiters. 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Hey little boy, F.A. say go do your chores. These niggas some hoes. 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

0: Excuse me.
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0: What else?
1: Went and got a maid.
0: Yeah.
1: Now I ain't got a deal.
0: But
1: I got a rate. I call my clientele.
0: For what?
1: I'm sorry for the wait.
0: Hello?
1: All these pounds in my trap, I feel like I'm out of shape.

0: pulled up in a Porsche. Pulled off in a Wraith.
1: Yeah.
0: Pulled up in a Porsche.
1: Yeah.
0: Pulled off in a Wraith.
1: Yeah.
0: Pulled up in a Porsche.
1: Yeah.
0: Pulled off in a Wraith. I saw my old bitch yesterday. You should have seen her face.
1: Hey. Hey.
0: Pulled up in a Porsche.
1: Yeah.
0: Pulled off in a Wraith. Pulled up in a Porsche.
1: Yeah.
0: Pulled off in a Wraith.
1: Hey. Yeah. Hey.

0: Porsche, pull out the cameras.
1: Pulled up in a Porsche, pulled off in a Wraith. Pulled up in a Porsche, pulled off in a Wraith. Pulled up in a Porsche, pulled off in a Wraith. I saw my old bitch yesterday, you should have seen her face. 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Pulled up in a Porsche, pulled off in a Wraith. Pulled up in a

0: one I want inside.
1: Pulled up in a Porsche, pulled off in a Wraith. Pulled up in a Porsche, pulled off in a Wraith. Pulled up in a Porsche, pulled off in a Wraith. I saw my old bitch yesterday, you should've seen her face. 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

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Shawty be kicking his flavor. Shawty be getting his paper. These niggas can't get them no paper. So they won't turn into haters. I put the food in your neighbor. I even tipped all the waiters. You mad you can't sit at the table. Dollar boy, I'll see you later. Hey little boy, that face say go do your chores. These niggas some hoes. Wipe them out, show no remorse. I might go hop in that Porsche. Go buy my new bitch a horse. Soon as I hopped off the porch, I started flaming that torch. He shoot, he scores. As soon as I walk in the door, swoosh, I score. I send my goons to your block. Pop, pop, pop, pop, and let's go. They gon' pass off at a rock, cause they know for sure I'm gon' score. He shoot, he scores. The one and the only big list. Nigga, the fuck is you silly? I'm 2 stops away from a million. They asking me where's the glizzies. I don't mix red peppers with chili. You got your shit to buy the glizzies. Boy, this shit don't look like no glizz. Forever choice, seven to heaven. My dog takes hope Big Mac 11. I don't plan on doing no tellin'. Bet whatever my brother ain't tellin'. All of my niggas, they reckless. You see, all of my niggas got necklaces. Fuck niggas think they gon' test us. Let your stupid ass wait for the stretch. I can't wait to see some of you rappers. Make me take off my belt while you after. My niggas come through, beat your back up. Your niggas be calling for backup. Watch out where that latch up. GGQB get your sack up. I only make music for choppers. Now go sing your last song with the past. Hey little boy, that face say go do your chores. These niggas some hoes. Wipe them out, show no remorse. 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Soon as I hopped off the porch, I started flaming that torch. He shoot, he scores.

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0: plate.
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0: Went and got a mansion.
1: What else?
0: Went and got a maid.
1: Yeah.
0: Now I ain't got a deal. But I got a rate. I call my clientele.
1: For what?
0: I'm sorry for the wait.
1: Hello?
0: All these pounds in my trap, I feel like I'm out of shape.

0: pulled up in a Porsche. Pulled off in a Wraith.
1: Yeah.
0: Pulled up in a Porsche.
1: Yeah.
0: Pulled off in a Wraith.
1: Yeah.
0: Pulled up in a Porsche.
1: Yeah.
0: Pulled off in a Wraith.
1: I'm gone.
0: I saw my old bitch yesterday. You should have seen her face.
1: Hey. Hey.
0: Pulled up in a Porsche.
1: Yeah.
0: Pulled off in a Wraith.
1: Yeah.
0: Pulled up in a Porsche.
1: Yeah.
0: Pulled off in a Wraith.
1: Hey. Yeah. Hey.

0: Hummus.
1: Pulled up in a Porsche. Damn. Pulled off in a Wraith.
0: Yeah.
1: Pulled up in a Porsche.
0: Yeah.
1: Pulled off in a Wraith.
0: Yeah.
1: Pulled up in a Porsche.
0: Yeah.
1: Pulled off in a Wraith.
0: I'm
1: gone. I saw my old bitch yesterday. You should have seen her face.
0: Hey.
1: Pulled up in a Porsche.
0: Yeah.
1: Pulled off in a Wraith.
0: Yeah.
1: Pulled up in a Porsche.
0: Yeah.
1: Pulled off in a Wraith.
0: Hey. Yeah.
1: Pulled up in a

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1: Pulled up in a Porsche, pulled off in a Wraith. Pulled up in a Porsche, pulled off in a Wraith. Pulled up in a Porsche, pulled off in a Wraith. I saw my old bitch yesterday, you should have seen her face. 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Pulled up in a Porsche, pulled off in a Wraith. I saw my old bitch yesterday, you should have seen her face.

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1: 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Make a store, run a nigga, don't forget the switches.

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2: 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Go buy my new bitch a horse. Soon as I hopped off the porch, I started flaming that torch. He shoot, he scores. As soon as I walk in the door, swoosh, I score. I send my goons to your block. Pop, pop, pop, pop, and they score. I cannot kick it with snitches. Fuck no, I'm not being modest. Shawty be kicking his flavor. Shawty be getting his paper. These niggas can't get them no paper. So they won't turn into haters. I put the food in your neighbor. I even tip all the waiters. You mad you can't sit at the table. Bella boy, I'll see you later. Hey little boy, Cafe say go do your chores. These niggas some hoes. Wipe them out, show no remorse. I might go hop in that Porsche. Go buy my new bitch a horse. Soon as I hopped off the porch, I started flaming that torch. He shoot, he scores. As soon as I walk in the door, swoosh, I score. I send my goons to your block. Pop, pop, pop, pop, and they score. They gon' pass off at a rock. Cause they know for sure I'm gon' score. He shoot, he scores. The one and the only big list. Nigga, the fuck is you silly? I'm two stops away from a million. They asking me where's the glizzies. I don't mix red peppers with chili. You got your shit took by the glizzies. Boy, this shit don't look like no glizzies. Forever choice, seven to heaven. My dog they told Big Mac 11. I don't plan on doing no tech. That whatever my brother ain't telling. All of my niggas, they reckless. You see, all of my niggas got necklaces. Niggas think they gon' test us. Let your stupid ass wait for the stretch. I can't wait to see some of you rappers. Make me take off my belt while you after. My niggas come through, beat your back up. Your niggas be calling for backup. Watch out for that latcha. GGQB get your sack up. I only make music for choppers. Now go sing your last song with the past. Hey little boy, Cafe say go do your chores. These niggas some hoes. Wipe them out, show no remorse. I might go hop in that Porsche. Go buy my new bitch a horse. Soon as I hopped off the porch, I started flaming that torch. He shoot, he scores. As soon as I walk in the door, swoosh, I score. I send my goons to your block. Pop, pop, pop, pop, and they score. They gon' pass off at a rock. Cause they know for sure I'm gon' score. He shoot, he scores.
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0: grave.
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0: It's a man's world. Yeah. Bitch, stay in your place. Shitting on your favorite rapper, did it by mistake.
1: Excuse me.
0: Went and got a mansion.
1: What else?
0: Went and got a maid.
1: Yeah.
0: Nah, I ain't got a deal. But I got a rate.
1: It's down.
0: I call my clientele.
1: For what?
0: I'm sorry for the wait.
1: Hello?
0: All these pounds.

0: pulled up in a Porsche. Pulled off in a Wraith.
1: Yeah.
0: Pulled up in a Porsche.
1: Yeah.
0: Pulled off in a Wraith.
1: Yeah.
0: Pulled up in a Porsche.
1: Yeah.
0: Pulled off in a Wraith.
1: I'm
0: gone. I saw my old bitch yesterday. You should have seen her face.
1: Hey. Hey.
0: Pulled up in a Porsche.
1: Yeah.
0: Pulled off in a Wraith. Pulled up in a Porsche.
1: Yeah.
0: Pulled off in a Wraith.
1: Hey. Hey.
0: Pulled up in a Porsche.

0: bitch will pull out the cameras.
1: Pulled up in a Porsche, yeah. Pulled off in a Wraith,
2: yeah.
1: Pulled up in a Porsche,
2: yeah.
1: Pulled off in a Wraith,
2: yeah.
1: Pulled up in a Porsche,
2: yeah.
1: Pulled off in a Wraith. I saw my old bitch yesterday, you should have seen her face.
2: Hey.
1: Pulled up in a Porsche,
2: yeah.
1: Pulled off in a Wraith, pulled up in a Porsche,
2: yeah.
1: Pulled off in a Wraith,
2: hey.
1: Pulled up in a Porsche.

0: one I want inside.
1: 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Pulled up in a Porsche, pulled off in a Wraith. 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
1: 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I cannot kick it with snitches. 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Shawty be kicking his flavor. Shawty be getting his paper. These niggas can't get them no paper. So they won't turn into haters. I put the food in your neighbor. I even tipped all the waiters. You mad you can't sit at the table. Bella boy, I'll see you later. Hey little boy, F.A. say go do your chores. These niggas some hoes. Wipe on my show, no remorse. I might go hop in that porch. Go buy my new bitch a horse. Soon as I hopped off the porch, I started flaming that torch. He shoot, he scores. As soon as I walk in the door, swoosh, I score. I send my goons to your block. Pop, pop, pop, pop, and let's go. They gon' pass off at a rock. Cause they know for sure I'm gon' score. He shoot, he scores. The one and the only big list. Nigga, the fuck is you silly? I'm 2 stops away from a million. They asking me where's the glizzies. I don't mix red peppers with chili. You got your shit to buy the glizzies. Boy, this shit don't look like no glizzies. Forever chase seven to heaven. My dog, they told Big Mac 11. I don't plan on doing no telling. That whatever my brother ain't telling. All of my niggas, they reckless. You see, all of my niggas got necklaces. Niggas think they gon' test us. Let your stupid ass wait for the stretch. I can't wait to see some of you rappers. Make me take off my belt while you out there. My niggas come through, beat your back up. Your niggas be calling for backup. Watch out for that laptop. GGQB get your sack up. I only make music for choppers. Now go sing your last song with the past. Hey little boy, F.A. say go do your chores. These niggas some hoes. Wipe on my show, no remorse. I might go hop in that porch. 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
2: Excuse me.
0: Went and got a mansion.
2: What else?
0: Went and got a maid.
2: Yeah.
0: Now I ain't got a deal, but I got a race.

pulled up in a Porsche. Pulled off in a Wraith. Pulled up in a Porsche. Pulled off in a Wraith. Pulled up in a Porsche. Pulled off in a Wraith. I saw my old bitch yesterday. You should have seen her face. Pulled up in a Porsche. Pulled off in a Wraith. Pulled up in a Porsche. Pulled off in a Wraith. Pulled

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1: Pulled up in a Porsche, yeah. 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
2: yeah.
1: Pulled up in a Porsche,
2: yeah.
1: Pulled off in a Wraith,
2: yeah.
1: Pulled up in a Porsche,
2: yeah.
1: Pulled off in a Wraith. I saw my old bitch yesterday, you should have seen her face.
2: Hey. Hey.
1: Pulled up in a Porsche,
2: yeah.
1: Pulled off in a Wraith,
2: yeah.
1: Pulled up in a Porsche,
2: yeah.
1: Pulled off in a Wraith,
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1: Pulled up in a